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0: The Mauritius Broadcasting Corporation invites you to submit your bid for the provision of medical insurance cover for the period 2026-2027. 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Please note that bids must be submitted exclusively by email to tender@mbc.mu. For queries, contact the Tender Committee on 402-8000, extension 427, or email bidsec@mbc.mu by 17th of September 2026. And remember, the deadline for submission is 24th September 2026 at 2 p.m.
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0: how to hold it. Canadian company SmartArm is developing a prosthetic arm with a camera built into its palm. Artificial intelligence helps it recognize everyday objects and automatically selects a suitable grip. That matters because many traditional prosthetic hands require the user to manually change modes before moving from something like a glass to a spoon. The system can also use smart glasses to obtain a first-person view of whatever the wearer is looking at, giving the arm more context. The prototype shows how AI could become less about answering questions on a screen and more about making physical technology feel natural to use.
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0: 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And remember, the deadline for submission is 24th September 2026 at 2 p.m.
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And remember, the deadline for submission is 24th September 2026 at 2 p.m.

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3: 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Yahan par bilkul ye time ho chala hai to get the latest from the sports world. Chali hum Arvind ka warm welcome karte hain. Wish you a very good afternoon, Arvind.

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1: Good afternoon, everyone. Check your time. It's already 5 p.m. And we have the news with Srina. Wish you a very good afternoon, Srina, and a warm welcome to you.
2: Thank you. Hello, everyone, and thanks for joining us for today's edition of the News Flash. We start with an update on the Chagos. The Chagos issue was raised yesterday in New York during the first meeting between US President Donald Trump and British Prime Minister Andy Burnham. Donald Trump expressed his opposition to the agreement with Mauritius, describing it as a terrible deal. The US President maintained that Diego Garcia is a strategic military location. In an interview with The Mirror, shortly afterwards, Andy Burnham spoke of the need for a resolution involving all parties regarding this matter. Back to Mauritius, Indian Oil's first fuel shipment arrived in the country this Wednesday. On board were 9,047 metric tons of petrol, 10,202 metric tons of diesel, 15,505 metric tons of jet A1, and 4,933 metric tons of marine gas oil. While the supply has been secured, the minister stated that a hike in pump prices is inevitable due to soaring international prices. The State Trading Corporation offers assurances regarding the supply of ration rice. The STC states that its procurement process for long-grain white rice remains unchanged. However, geopolitical tensions in the Middle East and the Gulf are causing delays in the delivery of certain shipments to Mauritius. To ensure distribution, the STC indicates that nearly 12,000 2.5 kilogram bags are currently being put on sale daily. A direct sales unit has also been established to supply retailers, particularly in remote areas. Prime Minister Dr. Navin Ramgoolam met this Wednesday morning at his Port Louis office with Mary Jade Catherine, a young police recruit who was recently the target of derogatory comments on social media. The Prime Minister expressed his support for her and condemned the attacks targeting her physical appearance. The government is already looking into ways to prevent online attacks and penalise the perpetrators. Police Constable Mary Jade Catherine thanked the Prime Minister for his support and affirmed that she's keeping her head held high despite this ordeal. Mary Jade Catherine is currently beginning her practical training at the Pope Hennessy Police Station. Saudi National Day, marking the unification of the kingdom in 1932, was celebrated yesterday in Mauritius. The ceremony was organised in Trianon by the Embassy of the Kingdom of Saudi Arabia, attended notably by the President of the Republic, Darambia Gokul, and the Prime Minister, Dr. Navin Ramgoolam. It was an opportunity to highlight the close relations between Mauritius and Saudi Arabia, as well as prospects for cooperation in several areas. In his address, the Saudi ambassador to Mauritius, Fayez Meshal Al-Temiat, emphasized the close and constantly evolving partnership between the two countries. This cooperation spans several sectors, including economic exchange, investment, tourism, culture, and people-to-people ties. A major transformation of the Mauritian Meteorological Services is underway. New warning systems, including impact-based forecasting and improved risk communication, were announced by the Acting Director of the Met Services during the presentation of the 2027-31 Strategic Plan today. In the face of climate change, the challenge lies not only in having reliable warnings, but also in clearly defining roles and responsibilities once a warning is issued. The plan brings together all stakeholders to coordinate actions, mitigate impacts, and protect the population. Wars and the climate crisis have intensified while artificial intelligence are spiraling out of control. The UN Secretary General outlined the context in which this 81st UN General Assembly is taking place. Antonio Guterres, whose second term ends on December 31st this year, advocates for interdependence and a multipolar world, warning against a division into two blocs. For his part, US President Donald Trump announced that dialogue with Iran had resumed just minutes after threatening to annihilate the country following Tehran's communication of its conditions for the strategic reopening of the Strait of Hormuz. French President Emmanuel Macron highlighted the need to protect children's rights in the age of artificial intelligence. British leader Andy Burnham signalled his intention to pursue a partnership with the United States, specifically regarding artificial intelligence. The President of Kenya voiced the African continent's call for a permanent seat on the Security Council.

0: At least 11 people have been killed in a mass shooting in a residential building near the South African city of Durban. Gunmen stormed a house in a township late on Tuesday and opened fire on 14 people. 10 were killed at the scene and 4 were taken to hospital, where one later died from injuries. Police said some of the victims were on their watch in connection with illegal activities. While the motive of the shooting has not yet been confirmed, the police said they could not rule out a feud between rival groupings. The police say they have launched a manhunt for the suspects, who were said to be carrying pistols and rifles. South Africa has one of the world's highest murder rates, with police data showing a murder rate equivalent to more than 60 deaths a day. Well, that's it for now. Thanks for your attention. Goodbye, and do stay tuned on RM2 for much more.
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And of course, it's time to say bye-bye. हमारे जाने का टाइम आ गया है. Really hope you've had a great 3-hour late night grooves. और बस मुलाकात जल्द होगी. Till then, take care. Bye-bye. Stay safe.